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2: From the Sky News Centre at 2, President Volodymyr Zelensky says it's painful when Donald Trump chooses a different side in Ukraine's war with Russia. He's met with the Prime Minister at Downing Street just days after the US announced a diesel deal with Moscow. Meanwhile, Kyiv says its ability to counter Russian drones is being disrupted by SpaceX's slowdown of some Starlink services. Mr. Zelensky says they've been experiencing issues.
3: It's a bit that we had also some difficulties when I want to discuss with Andy about Starlink and about intelligence. I mean, a lot of different surprises on which you can't count when you have real partnership.
2: The first day of Russell Brand's rape trial has seen the prosecution call him a ruthless and manipulative predator. The 51-year-old actor and comedian denies 7 historical sex assault charges against him. The family of the 4 people killed in a suspected arson attack on a house in Ireland are urging whoever carried it out to own up. 2 adults and 2 children died when the house in Waterford went up in flames early yesterday. The King's expected to send private well wishes to the Pope following his cancer diagnosis. Pope Leo's recovering in hospital after having surgery. Manchester City have been beaten 4-2 by PSG in their first home game since the Premier League handed it down its guilty verdict. Ex-manager Pep Guardiola was watching as the Champions League holders took control before Erling Haaland parred 2 back. Bozenzo Maresca says it was a tough match.
4: It's already difficult when you are 0-0, but then in 2 minutes you concede 2 goals, and probably we lost a little bit of balance, the distance between players, and we struggled first half. Second half, we adjust something, and again, I think we were much, much, much better.
2: Elsewhere, Aston Villa trounced Fenerbahce 6-0 and Liverpool beat Lusk 6-3. And Celine Dion says it's a true honour to join the Barbie legacy. Toymaker Mattel's made a new collectible doll honouring the Canadian superstar. That's the latest. I'm Imani Rana.
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She could be sweet 16, busting out of the seams. There's still love in the first degree.

And if he's XXL, well, what the hell? 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
2: From the Sky News Centre at 3, Ukraine's president says he feels betrayed by Donald Trump and warned he's on the wrong side of history over America's oil deal with Russia. Volodymyr Zelensky met with Andy Burnham at Downing Street, where he was given a ceremonial welcome. The pair agreed that Moscow has no interest in peace as the UK looks to bolster its support. John Foreman's a former UK defence attaché in Kyiv.
3: An attempt to deflect from his own catastrophic decision to attack Iran and make the world oil price shoot up. He's now casting around for someone to blame. He can't blame himself because he's a narcissist. Therefore, he has to blame somebody else. Therefore, he's lighted upon President Zelensky and the Ukrainian people.
2: Russell Brand's been described as a ruthless and manipulative predator as his rape trial got underway. The actor and comedian, who denies 7 offences, is accused of assaulting women in a hotel room, a bar toilet and his own home. Multiple properties have been searched as part of an investigation into a suspected arson attack in Ireland which killed 4 people. Philip and Kim English and children Callum and Jaden died in the fire in Waterford on Tuesday. It's claimed 3 in 4 new jobs created in Britain over the past decade were in cities. Centre for Cities says urban areas added 1.9 million jobs between 2014 and 2024. London accounted for almost 2/3 of new higher paid jobs. Huge summer signing Bradley Barkle has silenced his Liverpool critics after his Champions League hat-trick. He scored half the goals as they cruised to a 6-3 win at Austrian side Lusk. Manager Andoni Iraola says it was a polished performance.
4: We attacked really well, especially first half. I think we found very good in the spaces in the pockets, spaces in behind. We thought the 3 players up front, and obviously second half probably it was more about exploiting the spaces, but I think offensively has been a very complete game.
2: And Manchester City lost 4-2 to defending champions PSG. It was their first home game since being found guilty of breaking Premier League financial rules. Aston Villa trounced Fenerbahce 6-0. That's the latest. I'm Imani Rana.

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2: From the Sky News Centre at 4, Volodymyr Zelensky says Donald Trump's diesel deal with Russia is a victory for Vladimir Putin. The Ukrainian president says the US leader's on the wrong side of history and that he felt betrayed by his Washington counterpart. He received a warm welcome at Downing Street, where Andy Burnham insisted Britain's support will not change. Ukrainian MP Lesia Vasilenko says Mr. Trump's costing lives.
3: The only way to stop this war is to make Russia stop. If Russia stops, there's no war. And I have said this many, many times. And if Ukraine suddenly stops defending itself, not fighting, but defending itself, there will be no Ukraine.
2: Russell Brand's rape trial's seen the prosecution call him a ruthless and manipulative predator. The 51-year-old actor and comedian denies 7 historical sex assault charges against him. A UK-first cancer testing lab hopes to change how the illness is diagnosed across the NHS. The Royal Marsden Centre for Cancer Genomics is rolling out composite biomarkers, which combine info about patients and their specific tumour. Rightmove says asking rents have reached record highs. The property website says the average private tenant in Britain, excluding those in London, is now being advertised at more than £1,400 per month. The number of available properties is down 2% from last year, while demand's dropped by the same figure. And to sport, where Manchester City has been beaten 4-2 by PSG in their first home game since the Premier League handed down its guilty verdict. Ex-manager Pep Guardiola was watching as the Champions League holders took control before Erling Haaland parred 2 back. Enzo Maresca, the boss, says it was a tough match.
4: It's already difficult when you are 0-0, but then in 2 minutes you concede 2 goals, and probably we lost a little bit of balance, the distance between players, and we struggled first half. Second half, we adjust something, and again, I think we were much, much, much better.
2: Elsewhere, Aston Villa trounced Fenerbahce 6-0, and Liverpool secured a 6-3 win at Austrian side Lusk. That's the latest. I'm Imani Brana.
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3: Mm-hmm.
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3: Thanks.
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2: From the Sky News Centre at 6, there are fears tensions are mounting over housing needs in the UK as figures suggest less affluent parts are taking in a higher proportion of asylum seekers than wealthy areas. Home Office data shows the poorest tenth of neighbourhoods house eight times as many migrants per person as the richest. Teresa Fitzjohns from a charity in Hindburn in Lancashire, where the asylum population is almost four times the national rate.
3: It needs a lot more social housing, housing that people can afford, that people can have dignity and respect again, where they can bring the children up in safety, and we just don't have that here anymore. It is becoming a ghost town.
2: Volodymyr Zelensky says Donald Trump's diesel deal with Russia is a victory for Vladimir Putin. The Ukrainian president says the US leader's on the wrong side of history and that he felt betrayed by his Washington counterpart. Books by author Sally Rooney are being pulled from the shelves in the UK because of her support for Palestine Action. The Irish writer has previously said she donated money she made to the banned group. Airport drop-off charges will be reviewed by the government following sharp price increases in recent years. Analysis by the RAC found costs at major UK airports have typically risen by a third since last summer. Manchester City's boss believes his side deserved something out of their 4-2 Champions League loss to holders PSG. They fought back from 3-0 down in their first home match since the Premier League's guilty verdict. Enzo Maresca says they can learn lessons from the defeat.
4: Even if we concede two goals against probably the best team in Europe in this moment, we need to continue to do the right things, don't lose distance and these kind of things. And at the same time, I try to continue to learn from the players because I just arrived 3 months ago. Again, the feeling at the moment is very good.
2: Aston Villa hammered Turkish side Fenerbahce 6-0, overseen by Prince William. Bradley Barcola scored a hat-trick in Liverpool's 6-3 win at Austrian side LASK. That's the latest. I'm Kat Suave.
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2: Did you know HGVs have four zones of limited vision around them? If you're in one of these areas, you may not be seen by the driver. These four limited vision zones are in front, behind, and at both sides of the HGV. So when you're driving around a HGV, don't linger around them, because they may not notice you're there. Know the HGV zones. National Highways.
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2: From the Sky News Centre at 7, concerns are growing about how asylum seekers are assigned housing in some of the most impoverished parts of the UK. Home Office data suggests the poorest 10% of areas take in eight times as many as the richest 10%. Crystal Westwood lives in Hindburn in Lancashire, home to almost four times the national rate.
3: 12 years I've lived in this house, and this street's completely changed. It's not like it used to be. Now it's just more and more foreign people on this street. It worries me, scares me, and I don't like it.
2: The government says it's working to fairly house asylum seekers. Elon Musk suggested the US government may be responsible for slowing down Ukrainian drones linked to the Starlink internet system. Officials in Kyiv say some of their missions have been disrupted, while the tech boss says any limits are decided by the American military. Normal People author Sally Rooney can no longer sell her books in the UK. The Irish writers previously said she donated some of her earnings to Palestine Action, which is a proscribed terror group here. The UK is going to lead a world-first mission to help clean up space. Dead satellites, which threaten GPS signals and weather forecasts, are going to be removed. Huge summer signing Bradley Barcola has silenced his Liverpool critics after his Champions League hat-trick. He scored half the goals as they cruised to a 6-3 win at Austrian side LASK. Manager Andoni Iraola says it was a polished performance.
4: We attacked really well, especially first half. I think we found very good in the spaces in the pockets, spaces in behind with the three players up front, and obviously second half probably it was more about exploiting the spaces, but I think offensively has been a very complete game.
2: Manchester City lost 4-2 to defending champions PSG. It was their first home game since being found guilty of breaking Premier League financial rules. And Aston Villa trounced Fenerbahce of Turkey 6-0. That's the latest. I'm Kat Suave.
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2: It was just another day. A familiar drive through familiar country. But then, just around the corner, came the unexpected. He'd let his speed creep a little too high as he approached a bend. And he was no longer driving at the right speed for the road. The scary thing is, he didn't even realize. Driving even a little too fast for the situation is a major cause of collisions, especially on country roads where you don't know what's around the corner. Think. Don't let your speed creep.
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2: From the Sky News Centre at 8. The economy grew by 0.1% in August, beating experts' predictions that GDP would actually shrink. Latest figures from the Office for National Statistics show that the annual rate of growth picked up to 2.1%. Our economics editor, Ed Conway, is in Bangkok for the IMF general meeting. He says the Chancellor, John Healey, will be pleased.
3: He will be delighted with these figures. He'll be delighted with what the IMF is saying about the UK economy, because although we've got stories in the UK about concern about it, here they think the UK's doing pretty well.
2: Elon Musk's responded after troops in Ukraine reported limited access to the Starlink satellite system, which hurts their defence against attacks by Russia. He's claimed any issues with his technology were to do with the US government and Donald Trump. Ukrainian MP Lesia Vasilenko says the American president is costing lives.
4: The only way to stop this war is to make Russia stop. If Russia stops, there's no war. And I have said this many, many times. And if Ukraine suddenly stops defending itself, not fighting, but defending itself, there will be no Ukraine.
2: Analysis of government figures suggest asylum seekers aren't spread evenly across the UK, with poorer areas often taking in more migrants than wealthy ones. Residents in those areas say the changing demographics pushing local families away. Novelist Sally Rooney says she can't sell her books in the UK because of her support for banned protest group Palestine Action. Her publisher says the ban means it can't pass on her UK earnings to the Normal People author. Leading hospitality businesses are starting work with the government to provide jobs for 100,000 young people. Premier Inn owners Whitbread, as well as McDonald's and Nando's, are among the firms offering paid work for 3 years. And it was a big scoring night in the Champions League. Liverpool swept past Austrian side Lask 6-3 and Aston Villa beat Fenerbahce 6-0. But Manchester City lost 4-2 to holders PSG. That's the latest. I'm Kat Suave.
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2: From the Sky News Centre at 9, Elon Musk has called on Volodymyr Zelensky to step down as Ukraine's president is in a row over Kiev's drones. It was revealed yesterday that the entrepreneur's SpaceX firm had brought in a limit on some Starlink services in the country. Mr. Musk claims it's down to the US government and ultimately Donald Trump. Lord Kim Darroch, the former UK ambassador to the US, says there's not much Britain can do to help.
3: I mean, there's a track record of Europeans intervening when there are these periodic crises between Ukraine and the US. And there's nothing Europeans do beyond trying to persuade the American government, if that is responsible for what is going on, to resume normal service.
2: The UK economy's grown, going against predictions that it would shrink. GDP rose 0.1% in August, according to the Office for National Statistics. The inquest into the death of a man killed by a tiger at Yorkshire Wildlife Park will open later. The family of 23-year-old William Chapman, who entered the animal's enclosure, say he'd suffered from significant mental illness. 10 unions are demanding Andy Burnham rejects plans for drilling at the Rosebank oil field. It's after the Energy Secretary said a decision over drilling at Jackdaw gas field is imminent. Manchester City lost 4-2 to defending champions PSG in a thrilling Champions League encounter. Pep Guardiola was in attendance for City's first home match since being found guilty of breaching Premier League financial rules. Aston Villa thrashed Fenerbahce 6-0, their biggest European win ever. Manager Unai Emery knew a first home victory of the season was crucial.
4: We are being ambitious. We want to be protagonists in Champions League. I think we enjoy it today, the match with our supporters. The first win as well was very, very important. And now the clear objective is the next match against Newcastle.
2: Elsewhere, Liverpool beat LASK 6-3. That's the latest. I'm Kat Suave.
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2: From the Sky News Centre at 10, Elon Musk claims the US government was responsible for Ukraine's drones slowing down. Yesterday, officials in Kyiv reported disruption to missions as a result of interference to the tech boss's Starlink internet system. Volodymyr Zelensky, meanwhile, says he feels betrayed by Donald Trump over his oil deal with Russia. John Foreman is a former UK defence attaché in Kyiv.
3: An attempt to deflect from his own catastrophic decision to attack Iran and make the world oil price shoot up. He's now casting around for someone to blame. He can't blame himself because he's a narcissist, therefore he has to blame somebody else, therefore he's lighted upon President Zelensky and the Ukrainian people.
2: The UK economy grew in August thanks to strong performances in the legal, research and advertising sectors. Figures show GDP rose by 0.1%, beating predictions that it would shrink. The UK's leading hospitality businesses have committed to hiring 100,000 young people not in education, employment or training. The initiative will target those aged 16 to 24, offering them paid work for 3 years. Skills Minister Baroness Jackie Smith says it'll help young people get on the ladder.
4: It's a sign that, just as this government has said, it's unacceptable that young people are not getting that start in life that they need. So businesses willing to work with us, given the momentum that we've developed in order to help to tackle it.
2: Russell Brand's back in court for the second day of his rape and sexual assault trial. Yesterday, prosecutors claimed he was a ruthless predator. The actor denies all seven charges. Books by author Sally Rooney are being pulled from shelves in the UK because of her support for Palestine Action. The Irish writer has previously said she donated money to the banned group. And a black Labrador from the Scottish Highlands has been named Animal of the Year. Skia is the first dog to be able to hunt down an invasive and dangerous species called carpet sea squirt. That's the latest. I'm Kat Suave.
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7: Hello, everyone. How do you do? The cook in the kitchen and the duchess too. The doormouse and the teapot and the mad hatter too. How do you do?
8: Morning, morning, morning, morning. Oh, and good morning to you as well. It's the 15th day of October, which means it's day 288. 16 days now until Halloween, 21 days till Bonfire Night, 46 days till St Andrew's Day, and there's only 71 shopping days until Christmas. I just thought I'd throw that one in just to please all the main folk, like including me. Oh, there's only 78 days until 2027. Have a quick look at the weather. Well, after the wet, drizzly morning with light winds making the weather slow-moving, it will brighten up, I'm told. I sincerely hope so. Well, let's see. Sunset tonight, 13 after 6. Good morning. How the devil are you?

starting us off this morning with Secret Affair and My World. That only got to number 16 in the charts. I was really, really surprised. And that one, Sharp Dressed Man from ZZ or ZZ, whichever you prefer, top. Sharp Dressed Man. Do you want to hear the worst joke so far of this morning? Three golf clubs walk into a bar, and the first one said, what are you having, guys? And the barman said, right, okay, let's have it. I'll have a whiskey. That's fine. He said to the second one, and what will you have? He says, oh, I'll have a beer if you don't mind. And he turned around to the third one and he says, you're looking a bit down there. He says, what are you having? He says, oh, I don't want anything at all. Why not? He says, I'm the driver.

I really like that. It's Schifrin, they call themselves. Look down. I'm sorry, I'm doing half a dozen things at once. I've been dying all morning to play this.

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I hope you were smiling, because that's what it's called. Smiled by Galantis. I've just been told by the man that knows all this sort of stuff. But this has just been reissued.

Well, it's 10:38 of the morning. News just in to hear Black Diamond FM. Where are we now? From Monday the 19th of October, there we are. Rosewell Road will be closed from Monday the 19th of October for approximately 4 to 5 weeks. I'm not quite sure why, it just is. If you use the night bus, N31, that will be diverted between Bunbury Terrace and Bonnyrigg Street to Cockpen Road and Dundas Street going towards Edinburgh. So now you know.

Oh, I'm getting away into space here. A couple of things I need to tell you about. The Bonnie Reagan Lasswade Local History Society have a talk with Helen Renton tonight at 7:30 about the history of Cockfane Church, if you're interested. Get yourselves along there and find out more than you ever thought you'd do. I spill the tea at Downright Queer Cafe at the One Dalkeith Community Hub. They're offering an LBGTQIA plus and neurodivergent friendly cafe for people of all ages, identities and walks of life. Enjoy a calm, friendly environment where you can hang out, meet new folks and share some skills. The group runs every Saturday from 1 o'clock until 3 and has optional crafts and social activities such as sewing, foraging ID and movies on a particular request. I beg your pardon, on a participant request, I do beg your pardon. Drop in and spill the tea. That's at the One Dalkeith Community Hub this coming Saturday.

got an update on what we were talking about earlier on. The A6094, that's the road into Rosewell. It's scheduled to close on Monday, the 19th of October, as we said, for approximately 5 weeks, which should take us well in towards December, I think. Locations between Bolton Avenue Road, leading onto the Dalhousie Chesters, Castle Mains Avenue. The reason is there's a new roundabout construction and drainage connection works related to the local housing development. Access and diversions, property and pedestrian access will be maintained. Traffic diversions are routed through Bonnyrigg and Polton, and the drivers should allow themselves extra time, especially during peak hours. Isn't that always the way? Where are we? Over here.

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Poor old Jesse James. Well, it's the old saying, if you, what was it, live by the sword, you die by the sword. I thought, well, that's something such fiddle-fiddle. I can't for the life of me remember. We've got Gabrielle out of Reach. She'll take us up to the news at 11 o'clock already.

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2: From the Sky News Centre at 11, Elon Musk has suggested the US government was behind a sudden squeeze on Ukraine's access to a key defensive technology. Military commanders on the ground say the Starlink satellite system, which helps guide drones and interceptors, crashed and then restricted missile speeds without warning. Our defence and security editor Deborah Haynes explains why that's a problem.
3: The Ukrainian interceptors that are dealing with, for example, Russian jet-powered drones that fly at least twice the speed of that are completely useless if they can't go faster, if they can't go fast enough to intercept the incoming projectile. And that's why, as Vladimir Zelensky was saying, this is about lives.
2: The UK economy has seen surprise growth in August, despite the impact of rising energy prices and borrowing costs. Official figures show GDP expanded by 0.1%. It's after the International Monetary Fund upgraded this year's forecast for the UK economy. Here's Chancellor John Healey.
4: They've also said Britain stands out for our plan to get grips with public finances and the fiscal discipline that under other governments has led to really big borrowing costs that Britain is still bearing. It's my responsibility to make sure I can protect that resilience in the British economy, and I will do that at the budget in 2 weeks' time.
2: A man who died after entering a tiger enclosure at a zoo died as a result of multiple traumatic injuries. An initial inquest heard William Chapman climb two fences to get close to the animal at Yorkshire Wildlife Park on Saturday. Russell Brands arrived at court for the second day of his rape and sexual offences trial. He denies seven charges against six women spanning a decade from 1999. The government's confirmed it's looking at the cost of airport drop-offs. Analysis suggests prices have risen on average by a third since the summer of 2025. And the Vatican says the Pope had a good night in hospital and had breakfast as he recovers from surgery. The pontiff was diagnosed with cancer as doctors operated on a small growth on his lung. That's the latest. I'm Kat Suave.
5: Kat, thanks very much indeed. Let's have a quick look and see what's happening on the business front. The FTSE 100, it's up 60.85 so far today. It's currently trading at 10,785.71.
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5: After the wet and drizzly morning, the light winds making the weather slow moving, but it will brighten up, turning dry with sunny spells through most of this afternoon as temperatures peak around 14 degrees Celsius. Temperatures are on the slide downward tonight, and being partly cloudy, they should settle around about a chilly 6 degrees Celsius overnight and staying dry. Sunset tonight 6:13, not rising tomorrow morning until 7:44. Good Lord.
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5 star. And the Slider's Touch at 10 minutes past 11. On, I've got to think what day this is. It's Thursday, isn't it? This day in, where are we? 1850, Napoleon the First of France began his exile in St. Helena in the Atlantic. How the hell did he get back to France is the question I'm going to ask. Cologne Cathedral in Germany was completed 633 years after it was begun, this day in 1880. And I'm thinking to myself about that Spanish one that took, I have no idea. So I think they have finished it now. But then again, don't hold me to that one. It's you.

So please send over, send no more letters. This day, this day in 1966, the Four Tops started a two-week run, number one in the US singles chart, the group's second US number one and the first number one in the UK for the Four Tops, and became the second UK chart topper for Motown after the Supremes' Baby Love in 1964. The song itself, everybody knows, John, it's that song by the Four Tops. The young lady playing flute on that, as I've told you before, it was Dana Hartwick, who kind of dislocated her knee and had to be carried in to the studio by several members of the Funk Brothers.

0: Yeah, being a big boy sound fan, that kind of gets you every time you sit and listen to that and go, wow. It was something totally different of its time. Right, let's go to 1971. Rick Nelson was booed off the stage when he didn't stick to All Oldies at the 7th annual, bit of a clue here, Rock and Roll Revival show at Madison Square Gardens in New York. He tried to slip in some of his new material and the crowd didn't approve. He wrote a song about it, which we'll hear in a couple of minutes.
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Garden Party, 25 past 11. This day in 1975, you might remember the Cod Wars. Remember that, yeah? Iceland moved its international boundary from 50 to 200 miles. Yeah, okay. And in 1977, Debbie Boone, she is the daughter of the 1950s heartthrob. What's his first name? Nope, it's gone. Anyway, she went to number one with this. Nope, this one. I'm not doing well today.

0: Thank you to everybody that emailed and messaged me. Yes, it's Pat Boone's daughter. I could not remember for all it's worth. And I was never a big fan of Pat Boone, it has to be said. I felt kind of sorry for him in one way, that the only way he could have a decent hit was by copying someone else's songs. But never mind. I mean, he was an actor as well. He appeared in April Love. There you go. April, that's me knocking on the desk. Where are we? It's 11:30, if you're looking at the clock.
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I always kept thinking of his love as a bourgeois contract, and until I was corrected, it's a construct. I have no idea what that means. No. Let's brighten up a bit.

if you've ever worried about the alcohol or drug use of a loved one and don't know how to support them, and if you feel isolated and don't know how to cope, you're not alone. 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They understand what they're going through and they're there to help. 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She's on 0745 557503. That's 0785 557503.

Jordan Sparks. I do like that. I've always liked it. I think it's absolutely fabulous. You might remember from, oh, many, many years ago, late mid-70s, a band called First Choice. And a big hit over here called Armed and Extremely Dangerous. Do you want to have a listen?

0: You very lucky, lucky people. I decided to play you the Tom Moulton mix of that. He's a guy that sort of took all the Philadelphia classics and turned them absolutely into epics.
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3: From the Sky News Centre at midday, former DUP leader Geoffrey Donaldson has been sentenced to 15 years in prison for a string of historical sex offences. They relate to two women who were the children at the time across two decades. The 63-year-old's been in custody since being found guilty in June. Julie Beattie is an investigative journalist.
4: There are very few people who knew the real Geoffrey Donaldson. There is one, Eleanor Donaldson, and there are others, his victims. So they knew the real Geoffrey Donaldson, but that persona, that reality, that monster is very, very different.
3: The family of a man who was killed by a tiger at Yorkshire Wildlife Park raised concerns about his mental health in the lead-up to his death. The initial inquest into 24-year-old William Chapman's death heard he'd been diagnosed with schizophrenia. Katie Barnfield is outside Doncaster Coroner's Court.
5: We were told Mr. Chapman climbed two fences and entered the tiger enclosure. The coroner's officer, Caitlin Brooks, told the court he was approached by the tiger and the ensuing physical contact between the tiger and Mr. Chapman led to him sustaining multiple traumatic injuries.
3: Ukraine's claiming it's destroyed six Russian bombers in a strike alongside more attacks on Moscow's energy. Earlier, Elon Musk called for President Zelensky to go, reposting a claim on social media that the leader had no intention of ending the war with Russia. The trial of Russell Brand, who's charged with rape and other offences, has heard from his first alleged victim. The complainant says he attacked her in 1999. He denies all allegations. Normal People author Sally Rooney can no longer sell her books in the UK. The Irish writers previously said she donated some of her earnings to Palestine Action, which is a proscribed terror group here. And the UK is going to lead a world-first mission to help clean up space. Dead satellites, which threaten GPS signals and weather forecasts, are going to be removed. That's the latest. I'm Kat Suave.
0: Kat, thanks very much indeed. Let's have a look and see what's happening on the FTSE. It's up 59.85 today. It's currently trading at 10,786.02.
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0: Well, I just about jumped out my seat for the blooming fright. Obviously, I didn't mean to put the thunder one in, but there you go. The thunder sound effect. It all gets me every time. Turning dry with sunny spells throughout most of this afternoon as temperatures peak around 14 degrees Celsius. Temperatures are on the slide downward, and tonight being partly cloudy, they should settle about 6 degrees Celsius overnight and staying dry. Now, tomorrow, sunny spells with broken cloud, but remaining dry with temperatures down a notch or two. Staying dry and sunny throughout the weekend, but chilly overnight. Sunset tonight, 6:13. Not rising tomorrow morning until 7:44.
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another song with one of those mid-60s. It's actually a cornet. It's a very, very short trumpet. The guys at the Silver, the Silver Band will tell you. You'll get one on Penny Lane. It's on that. It's on the original Theme 1, which opened Radio 1 in 1967, and all that kind of stuff. It's just brilliant. Came by this in reverse, produced by Ron Richards at Apple. The other one, Abbey Road. Right, where are we? It's 12:10. We've got another 20 minutes, then we'll get into the birthday file.

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2: Right, if it is your birthday today, happy birthday to you. We all know the other versions, but not today, not today. It's not being silly day. If it is your birthday, let me tell you who you share your birthday. Oh, by the way, first of all, happy birthday from all of us here at Black Diamond FM and TD1 Radio. You share your birthday with the Scottish poet Alan Ramsay. He was born in 1686. And Mervyn LeRoy, the film director, was born in 1900. There you go. Born in 1917, the American musician, a chap by the name of Paul Tanner. He was a member of the Glenn Miller Orchestra. Tanner developed and played the electrothermon, an electronic musical instrument that mimics the sound of the theremin. He can be heard performing on the opening title theme of the 1963. Do you remember My Favourite Martian? It's also his theremin that can be heard playing, featured on several recordings by the Beach Boys, namely the next one that we'll play. Unfortunately, Paul Tanner left this world on the 5th of February 2013.

0: Also born this day in 1921, Mario Puzo, the novelist with The Godfather. And born in 1922, Tommy Edwards, who the singer-songwriter...
1: Many a tear has to fall.
0: Of this...

0: away.
1: Well, on this day in 1924, Mark Leonard, the American actor who played Mr. Spock's dad, Sarek, in Star Trek, excuse me, it's also the film actor Nigel Green's birthday today, a British-born character actor who was in Zulu, Tobruk and the Ipcrest Files. He was born in Pretoria in South Africa, and who cannot forget Tony Hart, the artist television presenter of Take That and Heartbeat, born in Maidstone in Kent. Born in 1927, Jeanette Charles, the Queen Elizabeth II lookalike, you might remember her. And 1935, the American singer-songwriter Barry McGuire, who had the 1965 hit with the protest song The Eve of Destruction. The top LA session players, P.F. Sloan on guitar, Hal Blaine on drums, Larry Netchel on bass on the track, both were members of the Wrecking Crew. The vocals by McGuire was thrown on as a rough mix and not intended to be the final version. But a copy of the recording leaked out to a DJ who began playing it. The song became an instant hit, and as a result, a more polished vocal track that was first envisaged was never recorded.

I've just realised there's an edit on that. I didn't realise there was. Born in 1938 in Detroit, Michigan, Marv L. Johnson. He's an R&B Motown soul singer. You got what it takes. Johnson's recording of Berry Gordy's song Come To Me became Motown Records' first ever single released on Tamla 101 in May 1959. Marv left this world on the 16th of May 1993 at the age of 53 in Columbia, in South Carolina. The hit single, this one.

I've got to say hello to Jim Keddy, who's having problems trying to get through last week. I have absolutely no ideas. And incidentally, we are available on two frequencies, 100.7. Try that one. He says he's having difficulty hearing us. Shame. Poor we were. Born this day in 1943, Larry London played on more records during his career than any other drummer, with the possible exception of the legendary session musician Hal Blaine. I think he's fabulous. London moved to Nashville in 69 and grew to be regarded as Nashville's top session drummer and played with wide artists, including Emmylou Harris, Hank Snow, Mel Hubbard, and all these people, including this one.

0: That was long before we found the box.
1: Born the same in 1946, the American record producer, arranger, pianist and composer Richard Carpenter. I've actually met him on the stage at the Playhouse. He's a really, really lovely guy. It's his birthday today and we'll play that after this.
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Love it, absolutely love it. Well, they say 1947 Venado Tuerto in Santa Fe province in Argentina. My goodness, Christopher John Davidson, better known to the likes of you and I as Christopher.

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2: Thank you very much indeed for your company today. You know what? Let's do it all again tomorrow. This has been a Samantha production for Black Diamond FM. Your producer today, as always, was Sharon Hoyle. You'll never guess. She's back all suntanned and interesting. Windswept was Megan. She's not looking. No, the other one. Morgan. I've got a Morgan and a Megan and a Cheryl. I don't know if we're going to survive the day. Right, your news is next. They're up after the 1 o'clock news. Ta-ra.
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4: From the Sky News Centre at 1, former DUP leader Geoffrey Donaldson has been jailed for 15 years. It's for 18 historical sex offences against two women when they were children. Judge Paul Ramsey says the 63-year-old's shown no regret, apology or shame following his conviction. Stephen Murphy at Newry Crown Court is reading from one of the victim's impact statements.
5: She said that you could have saved me from court. Instead, she was accused of making her story up. You took away my ability to trust people. I wish I knew hope, she says, but you took that away. And I think that gives you some insight into the continuing impact.
4: A man who died after entering the tiger enclosure at Yorkshire Wildlife Park had previously been diagnosed with schizophrenia. An inquest found William Chapman died from multiple traumatic injuries on Saturday. A woman who claimed she was raped by Russell Brand says she felt frightened when they were alone together in a hotel room in 1999. The comedian denies 7 charges against 6 women over a decade. Ukraine says it struck a Russian oil refinery in response to Moscow's ballistic missile and drone attacks on one of its gas facilities. It violates an energy ceasefire called for by Donald Trump, which President Zelensky previously said he'd engage in. Here's Prime Minister Andy Burnham.
6: What has Russia done in the last few days? It's been bombing energy infrastructure in Ukraine. So it is quite clear who the aggressor is, and we will use whatever influence we have got to bring the parties together behind President Zelensky and Ukraine.
4: The Kremlin claims Kyiv never stopped strikes on its refineries. Severe drought's been declared in large parts of England. The government says the southeast and southwest have experienced their driest April to September in over a century. And the Duchess of Sussex says it's great to be back as she joined Prince Harry on their first joint engagement since returning to the UK. They're carrying out 3 appearances in Nottingham today. That's the latest. I'm Kat Suave.
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7: Good afternoon, I'm Cheryl Skelton and you're listening to Black Diamond FM. The weather today, turning dry with sunny spells through most of this afternoon as temperatures peak around 14 degrees. Temperatures are on the slide downward and tonight being partly cloudy, they should settle around 6 degrees overnight and staying dry. Tomorrow, sunny spells and broken cloud but remaining dry with temperatures down a notch or two. Staying dry and sunny throughout the weekend but chilly overnight. The sun will set this evening at 6:13 and will rise tomorrow morning at 7:44.

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2: You probably think you're pretty good at multitasking behind the wheel. I mean, you have to multitask to drive. So what's wrong with checking your phone? The thing is, your brain simply doesn't work. Even a quick look at the message, a for quick reply, affects your concentration and makes you less able to react to hazards. If you use a mobile phone while driving, you're four times more likely to crash. Think.

0: And that was St Elmo's Fire by John Parr. I didn't think that's who wrote that, but anyway, or sang that, but anyway, he must have. We're back. We've been off for a little while. I was away on holiday again. As people might keep saying to me, "You on holiday again?" And like, I don't go that many holidays. I just go on holiday or I'll still continue to work. But we're back. We've got a full house. We've got Morgan. So, Morgan, how are you?
1: Oh, it's been a while.
0: How are you doing? Are you all right?
1: Yes.
0: What have you been up to?
1: Well, it's been 2 weeks. I'm trying to think.
0: Morgan's memory's not very good.
1: Well, I went to a psychic night.
0: Oh, how did that go?
1: It was all right. They said, to me, they said I had a secret admirer.
2: So that's something I need to look out for.
0: A secret admirer. Aye. That's interesting. Mm-hmm. Who could it be? Do you think anybody? Who do you think secretly admiring Morgan? Don't know. Need to look for clues.
2: And then it was my nephew's birthday yesterday.
0: Which one?
2: Logan.
0: Oh, what age was Logan?
2: Which one? I've got a lot.
0: What age was Logan?
2: 12. And then tomorrow I'm going pumpkin picking.
0: About?
2: I can't remember where it is. It's near here though. It's not that long away from here. I think it's like an hour away.
0: Is it Balgona Estate or something?
2: Something, I think so. We go like every year.
0: They're doing a pumpkin thing up at Vogrey, a pumpkin walk thing. Did we talk about that the last time? Have you seen that?
2: I don't know if I'm going to that. I'm going to something like that as well. I don't know if it's that.
0: That's closer than an hour away. It'll not be there. That's when I think it's on at night time. I've seen TikToks and things about it. It looks good.
2: Aye. Well, tomorrow we're definitely going pumpkin picking. And there's another week we're going to another thing.
0: Kelly likes Halloween, doesn't she? I've seen her garden.
2: Oh, yes.
0: Tyler's like, oh my God, those lights are so bright.
2: They are though. Oh, she loves going all out.
0: She's got her garden. Have you seen it? In the main street across from the chemist.
2: Oh, you'll need to go and
0: Neve's
2: see it.
0: Neve's house is all decorated with Halloween stuff. You would have passed it today.
2: It's good in the dark.
3: I've seen her front garden.
0: Oh, the front garden?
3: Yeah,
0: Halloween-y theme. Right, and we're going to move on. So who wants to be next? Who's going to introduce themselves next? Who else have we got? Just tell us your name.
4: Hello, I'm Megan Beth.
0: And Megan Beth is a pupil at New Battle High School. And she's here just to get a little bit of nosy to see what happens, Megan Beth, aren't you? Because you're quite interested in media and different things. And what have you been up to in the school holidays?
4: Well, I've mostly been... The other day I went into Edinburgh and me, my mum and my dad went to see this musical called Barnum.
0: It
4: was quite good, yeah. Mm-hmm. We really enjoyed it and we also went out for lunch.
0: Nice, so, where did you go?
4: We went to... I don't know, you know the place beside the SQA? Like the...
0: Old Colliery.
4: Yeah,
0: there.
4: Yeah, went there. It's quite nice. Mm-hmm.
0: Good. You like a wee lunch trip out, don't you?
4: Yeah, I do.
2: I love it as well.
4: Yeah.
0: And who else have we got? Last but not least, she's back. She's back. Who is she?
5: Nell.
0: Mm-hmm. What have you been up to in the holidays, Nell? You've been doing lots of interesting things, haven't you?
5: I've been on holiday to Aviemore.
0: Aviemore? And what was that Aviemore?
5: Well, I went canoeing.
0: Canoeing? Did you?
5: We kept going round in circles.
0: Oh, you're not very good at steering.
5: No, it wasn't me and Maeve hardly did anything. It was my mum and dad. I bet my mum was like trying to get up because my mum was like doing it too close to the boat. So, it was
0: kind of
5: like.
0: Did you do an Eskimo roll?
5: What is that?
0: An Eskimo roll is when you're in a canoe, sitting up like that, and you go under the water, and then you come back out up the other side. Did you not do that? No Eskimo rolling. Just round the other way in circles. Not that way in a circle, that way in a circle.
5: Yeah.
0: And it was good fun.
5: Yeah. And I went to Landmark.
0: Oh, yeah.
5: And there's a big red... There's three big red slides. There's a tunnel one that I did not go on. There was one called the Otter, and it was like went like round in circles, and it was a tunnel one, and then there was another one. It was called the Wildcat, and then it went like that. It went just like bumpy, and then the last one just took you straight down. And then the last one was called the Falcon. I did not like.
0: How can you remember all the name of those? Was that just all slide, and you remembered all their names?
5: Yeah.
0: Wow.
5: Because I had a sign on top.
0: Oh, I had a sign. Well, yeah. You've got a good memory. And then today, to top it all off, where did you go today?
5: Ninja Kids.
0: Are we shooting in the Ninja Kids, huh?
5: Well, I've definitely got a better memory than Hope.
0: Oh. Have you? Is Hope not got a good memory? Hope must be like her Auntie Morgan.
2: Hey. Terrible.
0: Not a very good memory. Anyway, well, that's good. Thank you for that, Nell. So that's us all. We've introduced ourselves and we've got a little post on Facebook. So if you want to request a song or guess the theme, because Morgan has come up with another theme programme again this week.
2: Yes.
0: If you can guess the theme, give us a phone, 0131 663 4488.

0: So like getting up when the sun comes through the curtains and it wakes you up and you feel like, ready for I'm ready for a new day.
1: Nighttime.
0: Oh, you've changed your mind. Why do you like nighttime?
1: Because
0: get to go to sleep. So you prefer sleeping than waking up?
1: Yeah.
0: Okay, right, you can. Right, Megan Beth, morning or night?
2: I prefer night because I like chilling at night time when it's all dark and like you're,
0: in the winter?
2: Mm-hmm, I prefer,
0: Do you like a long lie?
2: Yeah.
0: Morgan?
3: I'm with Megan on that. I like a chilling at night watching a movie. Yes, I would go night time.
0: Right, summer or winter? Nell?
1: Summer.
0: Why?
1: Because, I don't know, I just like it.
0: Because it's sunny?
1: Yeah.
0: Or what, better weather?
1: Yeah, it's better weather.
0: Megan Beth?
2: I like winter better because I like, I'm not sure, I just like the atmosphere of winter
0: like
2: better.
0: Like being cosy and in the house and stuff.
3: Mm-hmm. Again, I agree with Megan, I love winter, I love the cosiness. I love being freezing cold.
0: Morgan says she loves winter and winter, and then when it's cold, she'll go, I wish it was summer.
3: I know, I am quite bad for that. But all in all, autumn and winter, I love.
0: Autumn, yeah. Right, Netflix or YouTube?
1: Netflix, because I'm not watching YouTube. I wish I could say YouTube, because I watch it all the time on Fridays, but...
0: You better not tell your mum live on radio, she'll not let you go and stay with your granddad. Netflix or YouTube?
2: I like, when I was younger I would have said YouTube, but now I would say Netflix because I like watching like TV shows and things.
0: What's your favourite thing on Netflix?
2: I used to like Squid Game. That used to be my favourite, yeah. Mm-hmm.
0: Morgan?
3: Netflix, all my horror movies.
0: What's your favourite at the moment?
3: What?
0: What's your favourite series of the moment?
3: I'm watching The Rookie at the minute.
0: Are you still on that?
3: Yes.
0: Got loads of series, I've got loads of episodes.
3: It's got like 4 seasons on Netflix, but now I'm on the Fire Stick watching the rest.
0: Oh. So, that's a police drama, isn't it?
3: Yeah, there's like 9 seasons in it
0: or something. Oh, is there?
3: It's taken me ages.
0: Right. Texting or calling?
1: Calling, because I can't text my friend. I can only call you. And I can call some other people.
0: Your papa?
1: Yeah, my papa and my cousin and
0: You've no FaceTime. You've not called me for a while.
1: Yeah, there's a funny story that happened at Christmas. So when I got my new iPad, I was trying to call someone on my iPad, and so I called, and then I thought it would be my cousin, but instead it was my. It was Ruby and Uncle Scott, so I thought it was Talia and Natty. Instead, it was Ruby, and so I was like, "Where's Talia?" And they were like, "I don't know." And I was like,
0: "So did you press the wrong number by mistake?"
1: My mum pressed the wrong number.
0: Did your mum put the wrong number in? Oh dear. Right, texting or calling?
2: I like texting better.
0: Me too.
3: Mm-hmm. Texting.
0: Like, it's weird to think, because you didn't even exist in a world where people used only telephones. Mm-hmm. You've always had everyone's always had mobile phones since you've been alive, haven't they? So when I was young, here we go, get the violins out and play the whole Vision. When I was young, we didn't have mobile phones.
1: I know.
0: Can you imagine a world without mobile phones or without iPads or anything like that? See, if you wanted to play on a computer, it was a big bulky thing like that. And a big telly, like a monitor, and a keyboard like this, and you had a joystick. It was like a thing with a handle on it that you could move up and down, left and right, and it had a wee button for fire.
3: Oh.
0: So, like, you could play, like, Space Invaders or something, and you would move along. Oh, someone's just entered the studio. Anyway, we'll put the next song on, and we will move on.

0: And that was Otis Redding was sitting on the dock of the bay. We've not got Peter today.
1: I know, I've not,
0: where
1: is he?
0: No, he's not listening in today. He's got an other appointment. So we'll probably not get anyone guessing the theme today. Jazz is listening, and he said thank you for playing Simply the Best, even though he hadn't even requested it.
1: Oh, well, you're welcome.
0: So, we're going to go back to our this or that. So we'll just do another five, and then after the news, we've got some tasty Halloween treats to try.
2: I'm really excited because I'm so hungry.
0: Can't wait for that. And we'll maybe look at some of the holidays around the world that we like to look at. One of the days it's kick butt day.
2: And I kicked her butt.
0: Kick butt day.
2: National No Bra Day.
0: Oh, and it's National Bra Day, but let's keep that for after the news, Nell. After the 9 o'clock, what is it called? Watershed. You're not allowed to talk about bras before nine. I'm only kidding. Right. So, what about books or movies?
2: Movies.
0: Mm-hmm. What's your favourite movie, Nell?
2: I watched a Halloween one last night. I quite like Hocus Pocus.
0: Oh, is that a good one to say? That's a topical one.
2: Yeah, because it's Halloween.
0: Yeah.
2: Yeah.
0: Meg and Beth, what about you? Any favourite movies that you can think of the top of your head?
3: I don't have a favourite.
0: What kind do you like? What kind of genre?
3: I like action movies.
0: All right, action.
1: Mm-hmm. Well, I like my horror, my thriller.
0: Morgan
1: movies.
0: Loves the horror.
1: I've got loads of favourite. I used to love Dirty Dancing.
0: I like that. They're classics, aren't they? Aye. All the classics. Right. Ice cream or cake?
2: Ice cream.
0: Favourite flavour?
2: Biscoff.
3: Ice cream.
0: Favourite flavour?
3: Probably chocolate.
0: Ooh, controversial. That's my least favourite.
2: That's my least favourite too.
0: Your least favourite too, and your favourite is chocolate as well?
1: But do you prefer cake? I prefer cake. Red Velvet.
0: What about the Pavilion cakes? Have you been yet?
1: No, I
0: thought
1: you'd come.
0: So
2: I've tried about the apple cake.
0: Oh, yeah, you had the apple one at the community meal, didn't you?
2: It's good.
0: That was apple crumble. I think apple so. Pie.
2: Apple pie.
0: That was at the community meal. Joy and I ran the community meal last night, and Pina came along and made lasagna for the community meal. Her famous lasagna that she makes with boiled eggs, salami, and like all different sort of cured meats. Oh my god, amazing. I made some tomato pasta for the children, or for the little fussy mussies like you, Nell, that would come along, and we had garlic bread, we had salad, and then we had toffee cake and custard. All for free. So every Wednesday you can come along and you can have a 2-course meal for free to community meal. So it's running from now right up until the 2nd of December.
1: Right.
0: And that's in the Pavilion. But the Pavilion Cafe does lots and lots and lots and lots and lots and lots and lots and lots and lots of amazing cakes.
1: They do. I've seen them and I'm like, oh my God.
0: And
1: I might come up next week.
0: Yeah. They're open 10 till 2 every day apart from Tuesday and Sunday. And because there was short of volunteers, they kind of had stopped doing things like toasties and stuff, so they were doing hot rolls in the morning and then soup in the afternoon, but they're now doing hot and cold rolls all day. So hot and cold filled rolls all day, and you can still get soup from 12, and you can get nice coffees or fancy hot chocolates, or they don't do ice. Do you like these iced ones?
3: No.
0: Oh, do you not? Do you like coffees and hot chocolates?
3: I don't like coffee or tea, but I like, you know, the like chocolate frappe from Starbucks. I like that, yeah.
0: Like things like that. But yes, so they didn't do it. It's not too fancy, but they do love the coffee's lovely.
1: Mm-hmm.
0: And they do teas and candy juice and all that. So anyway, if you're at a loose end one day, get yourself along and get yourself some cake. Right, I'm just going to call you Jenna. Right, Nell, pizza or burgers?
3: Pizza.
1: Oh, that's quite hard. I'm
0: going to
1: go pizza.
0: Favourite topping? Nothing. Fresh air. She likes fresh air on her pizza.
1: Cheese?
0: Even picks the cheese off sometimes.
2: I sometimes like pepperoni.
0: Oh, do you? Well, you like pepperoni, so pepperoni would be a good choice.
3: I just like plain, like margarita.
0: Cheese, pizza.
1: Chicken.
0: Chicken and mushrooms, my favourite.
1: Oh, that's lovely.
0: Right, music or podcasts?
2: What did you just say?
0: Music or podcasts?
2: You said music the first
0: time. Music! Did you think there was a cow in the studio? Music or podcasts? You'll not like podcasts because you...
2: Music.
3: Music, yeah.
0: Music.
1: Music.
0: See, I like podcasts. 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I listen to true crime podcasts all the time.
1: Oh.
0: And I couldn't watch like a gory movie or a horror film, but I could listen to it on a podcast.
1: Aye, put my sister.
0: Right, last one. Be invisible or read minds?
2: Read your mind, because I've had enough of listening to your voice. I can just read your mind. So you.
0: I'm glad that one of the people in my family that are supposed to love me and be nice to me are right beside me doing just that. What did you say? My voice. Can you repeat what you just said?
2: No.
0: You have had enough of my voice. You're probably not the only one, Nell. Right. Meg and Beth, would you like to be invisible or read minds?
3: Be invisible.
1: Read minds.
0: Me too. I would like to read minds because then I would know what you were thinking.

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2: Now that I've recovered from being insulted on my own programme, we've got someone who wants to say something live on radio. She wants to. I'm really sorry, Cheryl, for saying I don't want to ever hear your voice again. She doesn't, actually. Right, what have we got to say? You've got something, somebody's birthday. We're going to play a song after the news for someone whose birthday it is, but you're going to tell us about the person whose birthday it is.
3: Yeah, it's my best friend, Willow.
2: And what age is Willow?
3: She's going to be 7.
2: 7, and how do you know Willow?
3: Well, she lives really near me, and our mums are friends.
2: And
3: she just lives so I'm in number 9, and then she's 12.
2: Right, very close.
3: Yeah.
2: And what do you and Willow like to do together?
3: Well, we sometimes go up to the park because we have a park that's near my house.
2: And what's our song going to be after the news?
3: Sorry.
2: Bye.
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5: From the Sky News Centre at 2, Northern Ireland's Public Prosecution Service says no individual is beyond the reach of law as former DUP leader Geoffrey Donaldson is jailed for 15 years. It's for historical child sex abuse relating to 2 women. The party says the 63-year-old deserves every day of his sentence. Prosecutor Catherine Kearns had this message outside Newry Crown Court.
6: He has never accepted responsibility for his offending, nor shown any remorse. Geoffrey Donaldson held a prominent public position. This case shows that sexual abuse can be hidden behind a facade of respectability.
5: An inquest heard a man who entered a zoo tiger enclosure died from multiple traumatic injuries. William Chapman, who was mauled to death at Yorkshire Wildlife Park at the weekend, had a history of schizophrenia. Russia and Ukraine have exchanged strikes on oil and gas sites as Donald Trump's energy ceasefire ends. Andy Burnham's insisted the UK will continue to build bridges between the US president and Kyiv. A woman's told Russell Brand's rape trial she felt dirty and afraid she might be pregnant after an attack in 1999. She says she thought the comedian was gay when she agreed to go to his hotel room in Bournemouth. He denies the charges. The Duke and Duchess of Sussex have been cheered at their first joint engagement since returning to the UK. Harry and Meghan were welcomed to the community recording studio in Nottingham. She was heard telling one woman in the crowd, "It's great to be back." The couple set up home in England in August after previously quitting royal duties for life in the US. Meanwhile, the King's opened the new session of the Welsh Parliament, hailing his special connection with Wales. His Majesty's taken part in the ceremony in Cardiff for the first time since he became monarch. That's the latest. I'm Stevie Shillinglaw.
1: For Midlothian.
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2: And we're on to the second hour of today. I'm Cheryl.
3: And I'm Nell.
2: And we're going to read the weather. So today, turning dry with sunny spells through most of the afternoon as temperatures peak around 14 degrees.
3: Temps are on the slide downwards tonight, being
2: partly
3: cloudy, then should settle around 6
2: degrees
3: overnight and staying dry.
2: Tomorrow, sunny spells and broken clouds, but remaining dry with temperatures down a notch or two.
3: Staying dry but sunny throughout the weekend, but chilly overnight.
2: The sun will set this evening at
3: 6:13.
2: And will rise tomorrow morning at
3: 7:44.

0: And that was The Verve with Bittersweet Symphony. I don't think that was one of your favourites, Nell, was it? She's like, who sings this song? It's not even got any words. It's like they've not started yet. It's just got a long intro. Okay, we've got some lovely snacky snacks.
1: I've not got a big brain in here.
0: You've not got a filter. I think you've got a brain. You've just not got a filter. Yeah? Is that right?
1: I've not got a big brain in there. I've got a tiny one.
0: I've got a tiny brain. Oh, well, maybe you could add some toffee popcorn brains into your tiny brain. So we've got some Halloween snacky snacks.
1: I'm excited.
0: To taste and see what we're going to... Well, first of all, we're going to put them in order of what we think we would like, 1 to 4. Right, so toffee popcorn brains, Haribo sour skeletons, Jaffaween cake bars, and Halloween brownies. Right, out of them, Megan Beth, what would be your favourite?
2: I think the sour skeleton.
0: So that's your number one then?
2: Yeah. Mm-hmm.
0: Then what's next?
2: Probably the brownies.
0: Brownies.
2: Then the Jaffaween cakes.
0: Jaffaween cakes?
2: Yeah.
0: And then toffee popcorn brains. Do you not really like popcorn?
2: I do like popcorn, but only like salty. I don't really like sweet. Oh. Mm-hmm.
0: All right.
3: I'm the exact same.
1: I'm the exact same too.
0: Really? Like right, Nelly, salty. What order would you put yours in? What would be your top one?
1: Probably the
0: Jaffaween
1: cake.
0: Jaffaween first, then...
1: The brownies, then the sour skeleton, then the popcorn.
0: Right. Morgan, what about you?
3: I would say the Halloween brownies, the Jaffa cakes, the Haribo ones.
0: Sour skeletons.
3: Yes, and then the popcorn.
0: So popcorn isn't very popular amongst us, is it?
1: I don't really like it either.
0: You get me a bit stuck in your teeth, do you?
1: Yeah, I don't like it sweet. It's really sweet and
0: mm-hmm.
1: I don't like it.
0: Aye, I'm not keen. But we'll try it and see what it's like. We'll try some toffee popcorn brains and see what they're like. We'll score them out of 10. All right, that's what we'll do. So we're going to do that when the next song's on. We'll try the toffee popcorn first to see. Mm-hmm. We'll go worst to best.
3: Mm-hmm.

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0: that was what I would call speed eating. We ate those fast, didn't we? Mm-hmm. And for Nell's tapping her belly. They were good. Well, were they all good?
1: Nope.
0: No, they weren't all good. So, first of all, let's talk about the Halloween brownies. You got anything you'd like to say about the Halloween brownie, Nell?
1: They're quite nice, actually.
0: What about how they looked?
1: Terrible.
0: Inconsistent sprinkling.
1: Yeah,
0: because yeah. Some did two sprinkles. Mine were all in a wee clump in the corner.
1: I had like one or three or two or something.
0: What were your sprinkles like?
2: No, I had like, mine were all in the corner, but I had like six.
0: All in one corner. They were a bit strange. Anyway, what did we think about the taste? Megan Best, you tell me what you would score that brownie out of 10.
2: I would give the brownies 6 out of 10.
0: 6 out of 10. But it was more like a chocolate cake than a brownie.
2: Yeah.
3: Like a
0: chocolate fairy cake.
3: Mm-hmm. Aye.
0: And it was a bit dry.
1: I would give it a 7 out of 10.
0: 7 out of 10?
3: I'd give it a 7 as well out of 10.
0: I think 6. 6. Wasn't bad, but wasn't great. Right, let's move swiftly on to the Toffee Brains. Toffee Brain Popcorn.
1: 1 out of 10.
0: Terrible.
1: Absolutely disgusting.
0: I would agree with you, Nell. 1 out of 10. What are you saying, Megan Beth?
2: I'll give them 2. They taste 2. They taste like soap.
0: They taste like
1: yeah,
0: soap.
1: Yeah, I know.
0: They did taste like soap.
1: How do you know that they taste like soap?
0: Because Megan Beth eats soap every day for our breakfast.
3: You smell soap. Yeah.
0: Sometimes you get on your. Sometimes if you wash your hands and then, like, I've done it with washing up liquid before. I've maybe been doing the dishes and then I've maybe put my finger in my mouth or something, and you get like a soapy taste. I've not actually eaten a bar of soup. Soup. Soap. So, but I probably
1: Do you have soapy soup for your dinner?
0: Soapy soup.
1: Soapy soup.
3: Oh God.
0: This is just turning silly now. So the Toffee popcorn, it was also green and orange. The colour of it was green and orange. Like, you open it, and I know it's Halloween, and I know we're like talking about Halloween snacks, but that was wrong. So please don't buy it. Don't actually buy the, unless you like soap.
3: With me, flavor. I didn't mind them, but I'd give them a 4.
1: How did you not mind them? They're absolutely terrible.
3: I didn't mind them.
0: Right, what else did we have? What was the other things? So we had the soup. No, the soup. The soap. The soapy popcorn.
1: Which was...
0: The brownies.
1: Popcorn.
0: The brownies with inconsistent sprinkles. And then we had... what were they called? Jaffa-weens.
2: They
3: were my favourite.
0: Jaffa-weens were good.
1: I like the Jaffa-weens.
0: That was just like a long Jaffa cake.
1: Now let's speak about the...
0: Are you not going to give the Jaffa-weens a score? What do you mean? You have to give them a score. I think they were an 8.
1: I'll give them...
0: I could have bet all 5. You get 5 in the pack, by the way. What did you think about the Jaffa-weens? What score? 8.
3: 8.
2: I'll give them 7.
0: 7. What was not working with you with the Jaffa-weens? Are you just not a cake
2: fan? They were nice. Was it just like a normal Jaffa cake?
0: It was just like a normal Jaffa cake, eh?
2: That's what it tasted like.
0: That's what I mean. It was just like a normal Jaffa cake, but in a bar. Like a bar rather than a circle. Yeah. Right, and the last but not least, the Sour Skeletons.
1: 10 out of 10.
0: So these are Haribo Sour Skeletons, and there's not any sugar on them. So I love Tang Fastics. They are one of my favourite sweets in the world. I like the sour cherries, and I like the cola bottles the best. However, because I liked how sour they are and fizzy. But these sour skeletons were pretty good. Mm-hmm. And they've not got any sugar on them. I think if they had sugar on them, they would have been a 10 out of 10. Kind of if they were like Tang Fastics. Mm-hmm. Do you think that would have made them better?
1: Yeah, I don't even know what Tang Fastics are.
0: It's like the Haribos that have got sugar on them. You got cherries and they're sugary on them. Yeah. They're nicer than normal Haribos, in my opinion. So I think if the skeletons had sugar on them, I would have given them 10. So because they were sugarless, I'm giving them 9. But they were good. And I'm not even a fan of jelly sweets.
3: I would say a 5, because I'm not keen on sour sweets.
0: And they weren't even that sour. She's like wimpy. She doesn't like spicy eggs. She doesn't like sour eggs.
3: I don't mind spicy eggs.
0: What do you think? What were you scoring them? So you're 5, Morgan. You are... What are you scoring them? Skeletons. Did you say 10? You already said 10. Oh, you said 10.
2: I'll give them a 9.
0: 9. Mm-hmm. I think they were good. Mm-hmm. So I think in order, the sour skeletons and the Jala...
1: Jaffa weens
0: were probably top.
3: Mm-hmm.
0: And then,
1: and then the
0: brownies
1: soapy
0: and soapy the soapy popcorn.
1: soapy.
0: Do not buy it.

0: Well, that was a nice little noise. What was that? What was that? Is there a fairy in this studio?
1: Oh, my God.
0: Do that again. Hear the little fairy, listen.
1: I need to open right up, maybe.
0: Oh, I want to hear it. Do it. It's a little fairy. Anyway, we're going to do a quiz. We're going to do a
2: favorite.
0: Quiz. Your favourite. Right, why don't you try and lean in beside Morgan so that you can get that, use that microphone. Let's put it down in the middle. And Megan Beth can use this one. Right, I'm going to ask alternate questions. One to Nell, one to Megan Beth. Now, these are quite easy ones, so I think you might know this, most of the answers, but we'll see how it goes. Mm-hmm. Nell, what sound does a duck make?
2: Quack, quack.
0: Do you think that was easy? That was just getting warmed up. Question two. What is the largest animal in the world? The largest land animal in the world?
2: Oh, I was going to say the big blue whale.
0: That's in the sea, but not in the sea, just in the land.
2: An elephant or something?
1: Is it an elephant?
0: Yeah.
3: Mm-hmm.
0: Well done.
2: I said it was
3: a giraffe.
0: I think giraffes are probably the tallest.
2: Yeah, right.
0: Well, we asked Morgan one. She's really good at quizzes.
3: It depends.
0: How many legs does a spider have?
3: Eight.

0: Pagan Faith, what kind of animal is Pepper?
1: A pig.
0: Morgan, what colour is Shrek?
2: Green.
0: Nell, in Toy Story, what kind of toy is Woody?
3: A sheriff.
0: A cowboy. Megan Beth, which fruit is famous for being yellow and curved?
1: A banana?
3: I never even knew that.
0: Morgan.
2: You did.
0: Did you not know the answer to that?
3: No. Well, I didn't know the answer, but I didn't know they were famous for that.
0: You didn't know they were famous. What do bees make, Morgan?
2: Honey.
0: Nell, how many sides does a triangle have?
3: Three. That is the answer.
0: Megan Beth, what planet do we live on?
1: Earth. Where did you get these questions?
3: Yeah.
0: Which of these animals can fly? Elephant, goldfish, or bat?
2: A bat.
3: A bat! What would it look like if an elephant flew? What would that look like?
0: Have you ever seen Dumbo? Can I see an elephant fly? You never seen Dumbo? Dumbo can fly. You need to watch that, Nell. You would love it. Mm-hmm. Dumbo's an elephant. It can fly. And do you know how he can fly?
3: Because
0: he's got massive ears and his ears are like wings.
2: He's cute.
0: It's very cute. It's a very good film. You would like it. It's a shame, though. There's sad bits in it. That's on your to-do list for this weekend, is watch Dumbo. It'll be on Disney. Right, Morgan, we'll do a harder quiz after the next few songs.

0: Now, we've got another harder quiz this time, because everybody said that that quiz that I did the first time was far too easy.
1: Easy.
0: Right, Neil. Round one. If you get the question wrong, you're out. What

0: is the capital city of Scotland?
1: Edinburgh. I think, is it?
0: Mm-hmm. Yep, well done. Megan Beth, how many sides does a hexagon have?
2: Six.
0: I think you're right. Your face looked like, oh no, I don't know that, but you want to think about it. What is the, Morgan, what is the name of the toy cowboy in Toy Story?
3: Woody.
1: Why did I get the hardest one?
0: You know the hardest one. How many sides have got a hexagon? Would you have known that?
1: Maybe.
0: Right. Nell, what is the largest ocean in the world?
1: Pacific. Is it?
0: Yes, well done.
3: Nell.
0: I thought you were going to get that wrong. That's why I gave you it, because I thought you were being smarty pants. Megan Beth, how many minutes are there in 2.5 hours? No, she's got higher maths, so she better get this right.
2: 2.5 hours. Okay.
1: I would never have got that.
2: 150?
3: Correct.
2: I had to do it in my brain there.
3: I'm done.
0: Morgan, what is a baby goat called?
3: Billy goat, or is that a male?
0: That's a male.
3: Pass.
0: Does anyone know what a baby goat's called?
1: Me. Kid.
0: Oh! Well done. Right, Nell, you look at this one. How many hearts does an octopus have?
1: Three.
0: Oh my God, how did you know that? Did you just guess that?
1: No.
0: Did you know? You know about octopus hearts?
1: Yeah, I know about octopuses. They have black blood as well.
3: Oh my God!
0: How did you know that? That's really good. Did you learn that at school?
1: No.
0: Did you learn it on YouTube?
1: No.
0: Right, Megan Beth, you might not know this, but you might.
2: Okay.
0: If you don't know it, I'm not going to hold it against you because it's tricky. What is the name of the process in which a caterpillar transforms into a butterfly?
2: The metamorphosis.
0: Yes! Well done. Right, Morgan, what is the fastest land animal?
3: A cheetah. I know that one.
0: Nelly.
1: Mm-hmm.
0: Which singer released the hit song Shake It Up, Shake It Up,
1: Oh.
0: Yes.
1: No. I've not got one wrong yet.
3: You've not.
1: No one's got
0: They're
1: one.
0: They're getting
3: wrong.
0: Harder.
3: I know.
0: What? Megan Beth, what is the name of Harry Potter's owl?
2: Is it Hedwig?
0: Mm-hmm.
2: I watched Harry Potter the other day.
0: In Frozen, what is the name of Elsa's sister?
3: Anna.
1: I already know.
0: Right, Nell, you might know that. You might not know this one as well, but you might. Which Scottish football team plays its home matches at Tynecastle?
1: Hearts.
0: Good one. Right, Megan Beth. In football, how many players from one team start on the pitch, including the goalkeeper? How many people
2: 11.
0: Are each team? 11. Morgan, this is the last question. What gas do plants absorb from the air to help them grow?
3: I swear I know it, but I'm not.
1: I don't know.
3: Right, give it to Nell.
1: I think it's a gas that comes out of us, I think.
0: No, so we breathe... Yeah, we breathe it out. Yeah. That's right, you're right. So we breathe out the gas that the trees breathe it in. It's got two words. It's two
1: syllables.
0: Like, no, it's two separate words. Do you know the answer?
2: Mm-hmm.
0: And it's like part of the...
3: Oh, right, I do.
0: No, the other one. Not oxygen. She's mouthing oxygen. She's mouthing it. Oxygen. Oxygen is good. We breathe oxygen out and we breathe out carbon.
3: Oh.
1: Carbon.
0: Dioxide. Carbon dioxide.
3: See, well done.
0: That was a hard question, Morgan, to be fair.
3: Yeah.

0: wonder where the time's gone.
1: We've not even done our days of the year. We always do our days of the year, our holidays and celebrations are happening, and it's 10-2, so we're going to have to do a very fast whistle-stop tour of the days of the year. Right, what happened on Monday? It was National Savings Day. How much money have you got in your savings?
2: Don't know.
1: Have you got a piggy bank?
2: Yeah, like six.
1: You've got six piggy banks? And you put money in them. How do you save up?
2: I put money in it.
1: And when do you get money? What's your birthday and stuff?
2: Birthday, like Christmas and stuff.
1: Are you good at saving, Meg and Beth?
3: I save a lot and then I spend it. So, kind of.
1: Like going on like a wee shopping trip. Yeah. Like save up and then go on a wee shopping trip.
2: I don't save, I just buy.
1: You just buy. Oh, I'm not surprised. Right, so that was on Monday. There was nothing really much else happening. Tuesday, it was National No Braddy. So we've missed out on that, but I'm glad we've missed out on that. Because that could be a bit off a sight.
2: Funky.
1: If everybody's going about with any bras on, that's what's happening in the world. National Face Your Fears Day was also on Tuesday. What's your fear? You got a fear? Morgan, what's your fear?
2: I've got a fear of like huge spiders.
1: Huge spiders.
2: I've got a fear of the slide at Ninja Kids. I've just got a fear of it.
1: What's my fear?
2: Heights.
1: What have I got a fear of?
2: Heights?
1: No.
2: Spiders?
1: Something that you eat all the time.
2: Ketchup.
1: Ugh. Tomato ketchup.
3: I don't like ketchup either.
1: I've got a fear of tomato ketchup. You got any fears?
3: I don't like, you know, like big buildings and stuff. When you know, like if you're in Edinburgh, you're walking past and like a bus goes past. Like, and you sort of feel like, I don't know
1: enclosed,
3: how to describe
1: like
3: it.
1: Like, you're slung me down. I don't know what you mean. Right, National 14th, what happened on National... Well, bring your teddy bear to work in school day. I'll tell you a story about the teddy bear. This is going to have to be very quick. We went on holiday and Tyler bought aftershave at the airport. When we were coming back, I took his clean clothes out of his bag and they were all wet. And I was like, how is this stuff all wet? He had sprayed all of the aftershave on this wee teddy that he's got. And the teddy was soaking. And he'd put it in his bag to take to the airport and all the aftershave was soaking wet and all over his clothes.
4: But why did he do that for the belly smell?
1: At least it smelled nice. At least it didn't smell like horrible. Oh, it's National I Love You Day on Wednesday. National Take Your Parents to Lunch Day. Mm-hmm. You've missed out on that too now. Your mum and dad could have got a wee treat. What about Thursday? What was happening on, which is today? Oh, it's National Wash Your Hands Day. And do you know what Nell told me? She's not washed her hands today.
2: I've only washed them twice.
1: Because she didn't go, she's not been at the toilet. She would only wash her hands when she goes to the toilet. How often do you think you're supposed to wash your hands? When you go to the toilet? When you get up in the morning, do you not wash your hands and face?
2: I wash my face.
1: No, when you've not got to school. What about tomorrow? What's happening tomorrow? Anything exciting happening tomorrow? National Dictionary Day. I used to like reading dictionaries. I used to try and work out how to spell
2: things. National Boss Day.
1: Department Store Day. World Food Day. Well, that sounds like a good day.
2: Global Cat Day. National Memory...
1: Mammography Day. So that's all to do with breast cancer, which is why there was no Braddy. So that's all to do with raising awareness about breast cancer, which is a very, very, very serious illness that affects only...
2: National
1: that can actually affect men as well, if you've seen the Coronation Street.
2: National Acquired Day.
1: We're not reading them all out. World Allergy. Have you got any allergies? This is the last one we're going to do. Have you got any allergies?
2: No.
1: You allergic to anything?
3: I've got hay fever.
1: Oh, you've got hay fever.
4: So a little bit.
1: Aye, Tyler's got hay fever. He calls it hay fever.
2: Who?
1: Tyler.
2: And he says song.
1: I've got the hay fever.
2: So, I've got, and he says song like...
1: Sin a song.
2: Sin a song.
1: Aye.
2: Sin a song.
1: He doesn't say the cheesy. So you've not got any allergies. I'm allergic. Allergic to cats a little bit. Right, have we got time to play another song? I don't even think we have, Morgan. I mean, I think we need to wrap up. What's the time? What time are we on?
2: We've got three more songs left.
1: Well, we're not going to be able to play the three more songs. 14:56. Yes. We're not going to have time. What are we going to... Oh. There's a little rumble in the jungle there. Well, thanks, girls. We've had a nice wee 2 hours, but it's went awfully fast. Yeah, We need to have double the time. And our theme, Morgan, have you done it? Have you got a wee spiel ready, or have you not done it yet? Because we're normally
4: I'm a bit late on the spiel.
1: No, it's fine, because we normally do it in the last song, but ran over quick. But the theme was
4: songs that have been in adverts. I can't say that.
1: Songs that have been adverts on the telly. Adverts on the telly. You didn't get. I mean, you do still get adverts now, but you never know like what you used to. The adverts used to be good.
4: Aye, the Christmas ones are good. That's kind of
1: So all the songs that were played today have appeared on a television advert.
4: Yes.
1: Do you know what that means? Like in the adverts that you get in the breaks. Yeah. And that's us for this week. And thanks for Megan, Beth, and Nell for joining us on their school holidays.
4: Yes, thank you. Was it fun?
1: It was nice to have some extra people in the studio.
4: Yes.
1: And. Nobody guessed the theme, so
4: I know.
1: Hopefully you'll guess it next week. We'll be back next week with another programme.

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2: From the Sky News Centre at 3. Former DUP leader Geoffrey Donaldson has been sentenced to 15 years in prison for historical child sex abuse. He's guilty of 18 counts, including rape, against two women across two decades. The judge told the 63-year-old he has doubled down on his denial since his conviction. Detective Chief Inspector Leah Crothers has spoken outside Newry Crown Court.
3: Geoffrey manipulated both young victims and exploited the trust they had in him. Both brave women have suffered immeasurably as they come to terms with what has happened to them as children. He robbed them both of their childhood and innocence.
2: The family of a man who was killed by a tiger at Yorkshire Wildlife Park raised concerns about his mental health in the lead-up to his death. The inquest into 24-year-old William Chapman's death heard he'd been diagnosed with schizophrenia and had previously suffered bouts of psychosis. Our correspondent Katie Barnfield is outside Doncaster Coroner's Court.
4: We were told Mr. Chapman climbed two fences and entered the tiger enclosure. The coroner's officer, Caitlin Brooks, told the court he was approached by the tiger and the ensuing physical contact between the tiger and Mr. Chapman led to him sustaining multiple traumatic injuries.
2: The Prime Minister's knockback suggestions the US has betrayed Ukraine, insisting he'll continue to build bridges with Donald Trump. Volodymyr Zelensky made the comments after access to vital Starlink satellite systems was curbed. A woman who claimed she was raped by Russell Brand says she felt frightened when they were alone together in a hotel room in 1999. The comedian denies seven charges against six women over a decade. The Culture Secretary says she's minded to intervene in Sky's deal to buy ITV. Lisa Nandy says she has potential concerns about the deal's impact on the breadth of news providers in Britain. And the Duchess of Sussex says it's great to be back as she attended her first engagement with Prince Harry since their return to the UK. The couple visited a community recording studio in Nottingham. That's the latest. I'm Stevie Shillinglaw.
1: Dalkeith, Eskbank, Gorebridge.
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2: From the Sky News Centre at 4, Northern Ireland's Public Prosecution Service says no individual is beyond the reach of law, as former DUP leader Geoffrey Donaldson is jailed for 15 years. It's for historical child sex abuse relating to two women. The party says a 63-year-old deserves every day of his sentence. Prosecutor Catherine Kearns had this message outside Newry Crown Court.
3: He has never accepted responsibility for his offending, nor shown any remorse. Geoffrey Donaldson held a prominent public position. This case shows that sexual abuse can be hidden behind a facade of respectability.
2: Two people have been arrested in Ireland as part of the investigation into a suspected arson attack that killed four people. Philip and Kim English, along with children Callum and Jaden, died when a fire broke out at a property in Waterford in the early hours of Tuesday morning. Two other children are in hospital. Our correspondent Phoebe Southworth has the latest.
4: A man aged in his 20s and also a female aged in her 30s have been arrested in connection with this arson attack and murder investigation. We await more details of those two children who remain in a critical condition in hospital.
2: A man who died after entering the tiger enclosure at Yorkshire Wildlife Park had previously been diagnosed with schizophrenia. An initial inquest found 24-year-old William Chapman died from multiple traumatic injuries near Doncaster on Saturday. Donald Trump says the execution of a former army major who killed 13 people will not be live streamed. His defense secretary had suggested the death of Nedal Malik Hassan by firing squad would be available to watch online. The UK's economy has grown unexpectedly. Experts had been predicting it would contract in August, but official figures show a 0.1% rise in GDP. And Great Britain have won two gold medals on day two of the World Track Cycling Championships. They took victory by more than 5 seconds in the final of the women's team pursuit against Italy. That's the latest. I'm Stevie Shillinglaw.
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2: From the Sky News Centre at 5, former DUP leader Geoffrey Donaldson has been sentenced to 15 years in prison for historical child sex abuse. He's found guilty of 18 counts, including rape, against two women across two decades. The judge told the 63-year-old he had doubled down on his denials since his conviction. Detective Chief Inspector Leah Crothers has spoken outside Newry Crown Court.
3: Geoffrey manipulated both young victims and exploited the trust they had in him. Both brave women have suffered immeasurably as they come to terms with what has happened to them as children. He robbed them both of their childhood and innocence.
2: New NHS England guidance says trans patients should be placed on wards according to their birth sex rather than their gender identity. It says when it's not clinically appropriate, alternative arrangements should be made. A man and a woman have been arrested by police in Ireland, investigating the murder of four people in a suspected arson attack. Philip and Kim English and two children died in the fire in Waterford on Tuesday. Andy Burnham's insisted he'll continue to build bridges between Donald Trump and Ukraine. Relations between Kyiv and Washington are strained, with the US agreeing to buy Russian diesel and curbing Ukraine's access to vital satellite systems. The Prime Minister says it's clear Moscow's the aggressor in the war. Meanwhile, Defence Secretary Wes Streeting's been speaking in Washington.
4: Ukraine may be thousands of miles from American shores, but if aggression is rewarded, if borders can be redrawn by force, if the sovereignty of nations becomes negotiable, the consequences will not remain confined to Ukraine or to my continent.
2: Meanwhile, Donald Trump says the firing squad execution of a ex-US Army psychiatrist who killed 13 people will not be live-streamed. His defence secretary had previously announced Nadal Hassan's death would be open for public viewing. And Gianni Infantino has apologised to the FIFA Council for his plans to sell stakes in the World Cup, but the FA chair says he's not fit to be president. That's the latest. I'm Stevie Shillinglaw.
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2: From the Sky News Centre at 6, one of the victims of Jeffrey Donaldson says the impact of his crimes didn't end when the abuse ended, as he's jailed for 15 years. The former DUP leader was convicted of charges, including rape, which he committed between 1985 and 2008. In an interview conducted by police, victim A spoke about the effect it's had on her. Her words have been revoiced.
3: My life has been pretty rubbish the whole way through, and every day is a battle and a fight. If it can help out a girl or a boy somewhere, then it's worth it, because you cannot erase what's happened to you, so you have to carry on.
2: A man and woman have been arrested in Ireland by Garda officers investigating a suspected arson attack that killed four people. Two adults and two children died in what's believed to be a targeted attack on a house in Waterford on Tuesday. Andy Burnham's vowed to try and build bridges between Washington and Kyiv after Donald Trump agreed to buy Russian diesel. Meanwhile, Defence Secretary Wes Streeting told an event in Washington that aggression should never be rewarded. One of Russell Brand's alleged victims has told his trial he became monster-like when he stripped naked and raped her in a hotel. The court heard he'd been camp-friendly and effeminate when they'd first met in Bournemouth in 1999. He denies all the allegations against him. And our correspondent Katie Spencer says the woman's been questioned by barristers.
4: They asked her directly, "Did you say no?" To which she said, "I did." She explained, "I didn't repeatedly say no, no, no, no, but I did say no to him."
2: The Duchess of Sussex says it's great to be back as she joined Prince Harry on their first joint engagement since returning to the UK. The couple have been meeting people out and about in Nottingham. And now to sport, and England captain Harry Kane has agreed a new deal in principle to stay at Bayern Munich until the summer of 2029. He scored 154 goals in 156 matches since moving to Germany from Tottenham 3 years ago. That's the latest. I'm Stevie Shillinglaw.
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And this town's lost its faith. 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
2: From the Sky News Centre at 7, Russell Brand's rape trials heard the comedian told a woman it's just fun during an attack in her hotel room. The alleged victim says she believed he was gay and not a threat when she invited him back in Bournemouth in 1999. He denies all the charges against him. Katie Spencer has been listening to the evidence at Southwark Crown Court.
3: She recalled crying afterwards, but she said she chose to suppress it because she thought nobody would believe her, and she felt stupid for having let him into her hotel room.
2: The DUP says its former leader Geoffrey Donaldson deserves every day of his 15-year prison sentence. He was convicted over a series of historical sex offences against two women when they were children. New NHS guidance confirms trans women will be excluded from female wards in England. Hospitals have been told patients should be placed according to their birth sex. Severe drought has been declared in southwest England and parts of the southwest because of dwindling reservoirs. Officials say it's been the driest April to September for more than a century. The UK's economy has grown unexpectedly. Experts predicted it would contract in August, but official figures show a 0.1% rise in GDP. President Gianni Infantino has apologised to the FIFA Council over his plan to sell stakes in the World Cup. FA Chair Debbie Hewitt says he's not fit to stay in his position after failing to produce papers about the failed FIFA Forward enterprise. Despite a robust meeting in Zurich, Hewitt says she needs to see action from Infantino.
4: For me, trust comes back to behaviour. And today, it's not possible for me to say whether Gianni Infantino's behaviour has changed. All he did was listen. That is something new. Secondly, he apologised. That's something new. But now it's what he does.
2: Sunderland are losing 1-0 against Portuguese second division team Turinese in the Europa League. Crystal Palace, meanwhile, are 2-1 up against Lyon in France. And Celtic against Benfica kicks off in around an hour. That's the latest. I'm Stevie Shillinglaw.
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2: Oh. Animals can't speak to drivers. But if they could, they would be asking us, telling us by the sounds of it, to put our litter and fruit waste in the bin. Because roadside litter kills an estimated 3 million animals every year. No wonder they sound miffed. So let's lend them a paw. Let's take our rubbish with us and bin it properly. National Highways. And what's that? They said thanks very much.
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2: From the Sky News Centre at 8, one of Russell Brand's alleged victims has told his trial he became monster-like when he stripped naked and raped her in a hotel. The court heard he'd been camp-friendly and effeminate when they first met in Bournemouth in 1999. He denies all the charges against him. Katie Spencer says things were heated in court as the woman was questioned by first the defence and then the prosecution barristers.
3: They asked her directly, "Did you say no?" To which she said, "I did." She explained, "I didn't repeatedly say no, no, no, no, but I did say no to him."
2: The DUP says former leader Jeffrey Donaldson deserves every day of his 15-year jail sentence for historical child sex offences. The 63-year-old was convicted of 18 charges, including rape, against two people, which were committed between 1985 and 2008. In an interview with police, victim B says she thought of coming forward earlier but hesitated. Her words have been revoiced.
4: "It's something I considered many times over the years, but because of the nature of who Jeffrey Donaldson was, because of his position in society and how well respected he was, I didn't feel I could even begin to contemplate something like that."
2: A murder investigation's underway in Manchester after a woman was stabbed to death in the early hours of this morning. A 28-year-old man's being questioned on suspicion of murder. New NHS guidance will see trans people accommodated on wards according to their sex at birth. Hospitals have been advised to make alternative arrangements when that's not clinically appropriate. On the day the King opened the new session of the Welsh Parliament, Harry and Meghan have been meeting locals in Nottingham. It was the couple's first joint appearance since moving back to the UK in August. Sunderland have come from behind to win 2-1 against Portuguese side Turoneshi in the Europa League. Noah Sadaki scored the winner in injury time. Crystal Palace, meanwhile, have lost 3-2 against Lyon in France. Celtic against Benfica is just getting underway, while Bournemouth are hosting Sturm Graz. That's the latest. I'm Stevie Shillinglaw.
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2: From the Sky News Centre at 9, Russell Brand's rape trials heard the comedian told a woman it's just fun during an attack in her hotel room. The alleged victim says she believed he was gay and not a threat when she invited him back in Bournemouth in 1999. He denies all the charges against him. Katie Spencer has been listening to the evidence at Southwark Crown Court.
3: She recalled crying afterwards, but she said she chose to suppress it because she thought nobody would believe her, and she felt stupid for having let him into her hotel room.
2: A minibus has crashed into a freight train on the French side of the Channel Tunnel. Authorities say 19 people are injured, although none of them are said to be life-threatening. Northern Ireland's Public Prosecution Service says no individual is beyond the reach of the law, as former DUP leader Geoffrey Donaldson is jailed for 15 years. It's for the historical child sex abuse relating to two women. The party says the 63-year-old deserves every day of his sentence. Prosecutor Catherine Kearns had this message outside Newry Crown Court.
4: He has never accepted responsibility for his offending, nor shown any remorse. Geoffrey Donaldson held a prominent public position. This case shows that sexual abuse can be hidden behind a facade of respectability.
2: A murder investigation has been launched after a woman was stabbed to death in Manchester. 26-year-old Alicia Samuels died at the scene of a disturbance in the Newton Heath area in the early hours of this morning. A 28-year-old man's being questioned on suspicion of murder. New NHS England guidance says trans patients should be placed on wards according to their birth sex rather than their gender identity. And it says when that's not clinically appropriate, then alternative arrangements should be made. Now to sport, and Celtic are having a tough night in Lisbon, losing 3-0 going into the second half of their Europa League clash against Benfica. Bournemouth, meanwhile, leads Sturm Graz 1-0. It's their first ever home European match. That's the latest. I'm Stevie Schillinglaw.

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2: From the Sky News Centre at 10. Russell Brand's rape trials heard the comedian told a woman it's just fun during an attack in her hotel room. The alleged victim says she believed he was gay and not a threat when she invited him back in Bournemouth in 1999. He denies all the charges against him. Katie Spencer's been listening to the evidence at Southwark Crown Court.
3: She recalled crying afterwards, but she said she chose to suppress it because she thought nobody would believe her, and she felt stupid for having let him into her hotel room.
2: A minibus has crashed into a train on the French side of the Channel Tunnel. Authorities say 19 people are injured. None of the injuries are said to be life-threatening. It happened at the loading platform of the Eurotunnel site in Coquelles. One of the victims of Jeffrey Donaldson says the impact of his crimes didn't end when the abuse ended, as he's jailed for 15 years. The former DUP leader was convicted of charges including rape, which he committed between 1985 and 2008. In an interview conducted by police, victim A spoke about the effect it's had on her. Her words have been revoiced.
4: My life has been pretty rubbish the whole way through, and every day is a battle and a fight. If it can help out a girl or a boy somewhere, then it's worth it, because you cannot erase what's happened to you, so you have to carry on.
2: A man and a woman have been arrested by police investigating the murder of four family members in a house fire in Ireland. Philip and Kim English and their sons, Callum and Jaden, died in a suspected arson attack in Waterford on Tuesday. New NHS guidance confirms trans women will be excluded from female wards in England. Hospitals have been told patients should be placed according to their birth sex. And to sport, where Celtic remain without a point in this season's Europa League after losing 4-1 against Benfica in Portugal. And Bournemouth marked their first home European match with a 3-0 win against Sturm Graz. That's the latest. I'm Imani Rana.
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Hello again, Graham Rigby with you for the next 60 minutes with the Big Band Hour. And let's get things underway this evening with a classic big band tune from 1939, Glenn Miller and In the Mood.

In the mood, Glenn Miller recorded the piece in November 1939 in New York City for RCA Victor. It was inducted into the Grammy Hall of Fame in 1983, and in 2004 it was inducted into the Library of Congress National Recording Registry, which consists of recordings that are culturally, historically and aesthetically significant. Glenn Miller's recording of In the Mood with I Want to Be Happy on the B-side became the best-selling swing instrumental in 1939.

The Oscar Pettiford Orchestra, Speculation, from an album called The Oscar Pettiford Orchestra in Hi-Fi, recorded in 1956 for the ABC Paramount record label in New York City. That track, Speculation, written by Horace Silver, who was a well-known jazz pianist, composer and arranger, and pioneered the hard bop style in the 1950s. Here's something now from Clark Terry and Louis Belson from an album called Louis and Clark Expedition 2. They recorded in 2007. A high-energy, swinging, big band jazz album in the style of Duke Ellington and Count Basie. This is a Louis Belson composition arranged by Nat Pierce. It's called Well, All Right Then.

Well, all right then, from the album Lewis and Clark, Expedition 2, which was a big band collaboration between drummer Lewis Belson and trumpeter Clark Terry, each an American jazz master in his own right. These two legends performed, improvised, mentored and led a 17-piece big band on an adventure reminiscent of its namesake, the historic Lewis and Clark Expedition of 1803. You're tuned to the Big Band Hour. Good to have you company this evening on Midlothian's Black Diamond FM.

Billy Taylor Orchestra and the David Frost theme. When Frank Sinatra was recording his My Way album in 1969, he decided to include this one. It's a song written by Michel Legrand and the orchestra directed by Don Costa. Watch What Happens.

happens. Frank Sinatra and Watch What Happens from the album My Way, the title track for which was written by Paul Anka, who himself recorded an album in 2005. It was called Rock Swings, where he took famous rock tracks and gave them the big band treatment. Here's one of them. It's his version of Black Hole Sun.

Buddy Rich from the 1970 album Keep the Customer Satisfied, which was recorded at the Capitol Studios in Hollywood in California for the Pacific Jazz record label. That track, The Nitty Gritty, was written by Lincoln Chase with Pat the Barber on tenor sax and Rick Stepton on trombone.

The Sauter Finnegan Orchestra, Doodletown Fifers. The orchestra was led by Eddie Sauter and Bill Finnegan, who were both experienced big band arrangers. They began recording together in 1952 using inventive arrangements that made use of a variety of unusual instruments for a big band, such as the flute, piccolo, oboe, English horn, bass clarinet and harp. The band initially had a 3-year contract with RCA Victor, with plans for about 16 recordings a year. The first chart appearance was the one we've just heard, Doodletown Fifers, which incidentally was adopted by Radio Luxembourg towards the end of the 1950s for their chart rundown, which in those days was known as the Hit Parade.

Alexis Corner's CCS, Collective Consciousness Society, and a track called Brother, which, like the previous track, was used for the chart rundown on the BBC in the 1970s, fronted by Tom Brown. CCS consisted not only of Alexis Corner on vocals, but many session musicians, well known throughout the UK at that point. That was at the beginning of the 1970s, such as a man called Barry Morgan on the drums, who played with Blue Mink, for example. And also he was a jazz drummer who played with Stan Tracy. And we have a track coming up from the Stan Tracy big band now. It's Duke Ellington's I Let a Song Go Out of My Heart.

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Stan Kenton, still going strong in 1973 with an album called 7.5 on the Richter scale. That track, Country Cousin, written by Gene Roland, who had a long relationship with Stan Kenton as an arranger for the band over the years. The lineup at the time, including some famous people, Jay Saunders, for example, on trumpet, Dick Shearer on trombone, and Ramon Lopez on percussion. It was recorded in August 1973 at the Wally Hyder Recording Studios in Hollywood, California, for Creative World Records. And the album was produced by Bob Kerner. You're tuned to the Big Band Hour. Good to have your company. Graham Rigby with you on Midlothian's Black Diamond FM.

Count Basie from his 1967 album Straight Ahead, that was It's Oh So Nice. And now to something from Henry Mancini, famous for his movie and TV themes. Here's one of them. It's a theme to The Streets of San Francisco.

and Mancini, the streets of San Francisco. Here's something now from Sergio Mendes and Brazil 66, a song written by Joni Mitchell in 1969, with vocals from Lanny Hall and Karen Phillip, Chelsea Monaghan.

Sergio Mendes, Brazil 66, Chelsea Morning, which reached number 21 in the US Easy Listening Charts in November 1970. And that's almost it for this week's Big Band Hour. I'm going to leave you this evening with a track from the Quincy Jones album, Quintessence, released in 1962. This is Robot Portrait. Thanks for tuning in, and I look forward to being with you next week at the same time.

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2: From the Sky News Centre at 11, 19 people have been injured after a minibus collided with a freight train in Calais. Officials say two were left in critical condition and were airlifted to Lille for treatment. None of the injuries are said to be life-threatening. We're told passenger services through the tunnel are running normally. One of Russell Brand's alleged victims has told his trial he became monster-like when he stripped naked and raped her in a hotel. The court heard he'd been camp-friendly and effeminate when they first met in Bournemouth in 1999. He denies all the charges against him. Our reporter Katie Spencer says things were heated in court as the woman was questioned by first the defence and then prosecution barristers.
3: They asked her directly, "Did you say no?" To which she said, "I did." She explained, "I didn't repeatedly say no, no, no, no, but I did say no to him."
2: The DUP says its former leader Geoffrey Donaldson deserves every day of his 15-year prison sentence. He was convicted over a series of historical sex offences against two women when they were children between 1985 and 2008. A man and woman have been arrested in Ireland by police investigating a suspected arson attack that killed four people. Two adults and two children died in what's believed to be a targeted attack on a house in Waterford on Tuesday. Two other children are in hospital. To sport, where Celtic have suffered a 4-1 defeat against Benfica in the Europa League, but Bournemouth marked their first home European match with a 3-0 win against Sturm Graz. Brighton thrashed Kaunas Algiris 4-0 in the Conference League. Manager Fabian Hertzler was encouraged by the togetherness of his team.
4: This will be key for the season, that we can really rely on each other, that we have players who step up in the right moment, who step up if we need them, and therefore I was very pleased with the performance.
2: And Hearts conceded a late equaliser to draw 1-1 with Danish team Nordsjælland. That's the latest. I'm Imani Rana.
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2: From the Sky News Centre at midnight. 19 people have been injured after a minibus collided with a departing train near Calais. French authorities say no one's life is in danger and the cause of the crash is still being investigated. It's currently unclear whether any British nationals are among the injured. Passenger services were suspended for around 90 minutes but have since resumed. Russell Brand's rape trials heard the comedian told a woman it's just fun during an attack in her hotel room. The alleged victim says she believed he was gay and not a threat when she invited him back in Bournemouth in 1999. He denies all the charges against him. Our reporter Katie Spencer has been listening to the evidence at Southwark Crown Court.
3: She recalled crying afterwards, but she said she chose to suppress it because she thought nobody would believe her and she felt stupid for having let him into her hotel room.
2: The DUP says its former leader Geoffrey Donaldson deserves every day of his 15-year prison sentence. He was convicted over a series of historical sex offences against two women when they were children. Donald Trump says the firing squad execution of an ex-US Army psychiatrist who killed 13 people in Texas will not be live-streamed. His defence secretary previously announced Nigel Hassan's death would be open for public viewing. Celtic have now lost four of their last five matches after going down 4-1 against Benfica in the Europa League. Bournemouth marked their first home European match with a 3-0 win against Sturm Graz. Manager Marco Rosa says it's a night he won't forget.
4: It's a big win. It's a nice win. I'm really proud and happy. And it's a privilege to be part of this evening here in Bournemouth. It's a special evening.
2: And Sunderland beat Portuguese side Turin, said 2-1, but Crystal Palace lost 3-2 against Lyon in France. And Prince Harry and Meghan have had their first joint appearances since returning to the UK. The Duchess of Sussex was heard saying it's great to be back during a walkabout in Nottingham. That's the latest. I'm Imani Rana.
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2: From the Sky News Centre at 1, US media is reporting that multiple people have been killed in a school shooting in Oregon. Police say the suspect was shot dead, possibly by a bystander. A police statement revealed that two people were taken to hospital. Children are among the victims. One of Russell Brand's alleged victims told his trial he became monster-like when he stripped naked and raped her in a hotel. The court heard he'd been camp, friendly and effeminate when they first met in Bournemouth in 1999. He denies all charges against him. Our reporter Katie Spencer says things were heated in court as the woman was questioned first by the defence and then prosecution barristers.
3: They asked her directly, "Did you say no?" To which she said, "I did." She explained, "I didn't repeatedly say no, no, no, no, but I did say no to him."
2: A minibus has crashed into a train on the French side of the Channel Tunnel. Authorities say 19 people are injured, but none are said to be in a life-threatening condition. Elsewhere, the zoo where a man was killed by a tiger after entering its enclosure is expected to open this morning. Yorkshire Wildlife Park has been closed since the incident on Saturday. FA Chair Debbie Hewitt says she can't trust FIFA President Gianni Infantino until she sees the documents related to his failed plan to sell stakes in the World Cup. Infantino apologised to the FIFA Council at a meeting in Zurich yesterday, saying he has regrets about the proposal. Hewitt says she's repeatedly asked for papers related to FIFA Forward Enterprise, but they haven't been provided.
4: Everybody in that room agreed we want to move forward. But in order to move forward, we have to understand the past. Otherwise, we start to make changes on supposition. And it's only when we're clear what has happened that we can make the changes that are necessary to allow FIFA to move forward in the best interests of football.
2: And Celtic have now lost four of their last five matches after a 4-1 defeat against Benfica in the Europa League. That's the latest. I'm Imani Rana.